better music for a better night with FM 100.3. Now, with Pioneer Day coming up this weekend, I know a lot of people like to go to the Bonneville Salt Flats, shoot off their fireworks. No can do. Mm-mm, nope. Been banned this year. It's memories. Maroon 5. Here's

0: Better music for a better night with FM 100.3. This weekend, we're celebrating the days of 47. We got the Pioneer Day Parade. That's going to be on Friday. It's downtown in Salt Lake. But there's a lot of other things going on throughout the weekend, like the Ogden Pioneer Days Rodeo. It's one of the top five largest outdoor rodeos in the nation. That's going to be running through Saturday. And American Forks Steel Days, that goes through Saturday. Carnival, parade, pool party, live music, and a whole lot of other great things. By the way, if you want to check any information out about those or anything else that's going on for the weekend, go to our Passport to Family Fun, powered by Cherry Hill Water Park, and you can find it on our FM 100.3 app.
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0: 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Run away while we're running in a circle. In long sets every hour. Another one's coming up. 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

0: 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So you can keep me inside the pocket of your ripped jeans. Another one's coming up.
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0: 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Run away while we're running a circle. In long sets every hour. Another one's coming up.
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0: 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Better music for a better day. Say no more counting dollars, we'll be counting stars. Another long set plays next.
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6: All right, it is 6:16. Looks like we've got some traffic early in the morning. It is never just a ride from point A to point B. We move independence, we move purpose, we move memories, and they move what matters as you plan your trip at rideuta.com. And that crash on northbound I-15, there is one in Lehigh near the Main Street exit, but it is off on the right shoulder. We still have these two disabled vehicles, though, on northbound I-15 in Midvale at the South Interchange and in Far West at 2700 North. Despite those issues, I-15 is looking pretty good as you head into Salt Lake City.

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Not that we're all that creative, just claustrophobic.

0: just might. The guy is on fire right now, in a non-literal sense, of course, with Brian Fox in the morning at 6:28. Back to work. Yeah, I ended up with a case of what's been going around, that stomach bug. Got me good, that is for sure. So you feel like you're coming down with something? My advice would be to stay hydrated. But wow, never any fun. But we are ready for the fun tomorrow. Days of 47 parade starts at 9 o'clock. If you are out there, look for us. The cool corner of 2nd East and 5th South. That's where FM 100.3's Rusty Keys will be situated with microphone in hand. I guess they had the float preview party last night at the Mountain America Expo Center. And we are in for some really good ones during this parade. And remember, you can watch live coverage of it all on KSL 5 TV or on the KSL app. And good times on Pioneer Day. Matt is calling for 100 degrees tomorrow on Parade Day. Should be a nice, though, in the morning. And a chance of a shower or two today, but otherwise looking good. It's 75 in Salt Lake City.
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0: 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Looks like we have an accident on southbound I-15 in Springville, which is just after the 1400 North exit, and is blocking the two left lanes. And there's another one, northbound I-15 in Lehigh, at the Main Street exit. That's over on the right shoulder. And there are some disabled vehicles scattered around, but things are moving pretty good. Good speeds for drivers heading into Salt Lake City.

0: FM 100.3 with Taylor, Mrs. Swift, Kelsey has a ring, and Brian Fox in the morning. It is 6:46 during these days of 47. You know, it seems like the new year just started, and here we are coming up on the 24th of July, one day away. Year's been a fast mover. And remember, on the 4th of July, we had aired a broadcast fireworks presentation that went so well, we're doing it again. Huge fireworks at Utah Lake. In fact, you might want to join us and tune in tomorrow night at 10. We've got two incredible synchronized fireworks shows lining up both the east and west sides of the lake. So bring everyone. You can be a part of it to the American Fork Marina, Linden Marina, or enjoy the view from your boat on the water. Just make sure you're tuned in to FM 100.3 or stream on the FM 100.3 app. Be able to hear that patriotic soundtrack all synchronized. So again, starts at 10 tomorrow night, presented by Utah County and
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better music for better work day. And who wants to take a trip back to the 80s? It is 7:08. We've got tickets to see the Things Can Only Get Better tour with Howard Jones, Wang Chung, The English Beat, and Modern English. See what I mean? All going to be at the Maverick Center next Wednesday, which is the 29th. And I've got tickets, a pair of them, for caller 10 801

0: 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Olivia Dean with Brian Fox in the morning. Going to be 94 today. And 100 tomorrow for everything Pioneer related that's happening along the Wasatch Front. Days of 47 Parade, Spanish Fork Fiesta Days is still going. And the fireworks tomorrow night at Utah Lake with FM 100.3. Wow, there is a lot going on, isn't there? And you can see it all with one click, our Passport Family Fun on FM100.com. We'll let you know. Hey, nice job, Amy Byington from Thule. Good old Thule. She's going to be taking it back. Back to the 80s with Howard Jones and Wang Chung. Modern English. Remember Wang Chung? I used to love them. Dance Hall Days and To Live and Die in L.A. And of course, we all know Modern English. Stop the World to Melt with You. The Things Can Only Get Better Tour this coming Wednesday at the Maverick Center. So just another thing that is going on. I love it. And we're right back here with some weather chat with KSL5's Matt Johnson and a quick check of...
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0: 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The crash does remain on southbound I-15 near 1400 North in Springville. It's blocking two left lanes and causing delays throughout that area. And we also have slow and go traffic on Bangor Highway and Mountain View Corridor. This is you head between 3500 South and the 201 freeway.

0: in the middle. FM 100.3, better music for better work day. Maren Morris, we're at 7:34, right on target with Brian Fox in the morning, along with KSL5's Matt Johnson. Good to see you.
1: Good to see you, brother.
0: Been out the last few days.
1: Yeah.
0: Wow. Yeah, I had a little bout of the stomach bug. I think it's been going around. No. I didn't have, any fast food.
1: Right.
0: Yes, sir.
1: So none of that.
0: Exactly. Hey, right. Time for some weather check. KSL5's Matt Johnson. We've got, looks like you're calling for a piping hot Pioneer Day tomorrow, aren't you? It's 100 degrees.
1: Yeah, we've got some hot weather coming in. Today will be our last day of double digits. We'll go partly cloudy, but as you head into the weekend, Pioneer Day 100, partly cloudy, and then a slight chance for storms in the mountaintops. So if you're doing camping, fishing, maybe headed out to the higher elevations, you might run into a storm. A chance for mountain storms again on Saturday, 101, 102 on Sunday.
0: Ooh.
1: More triple-digit weather as we head into next week, so got a hot stretch coming our way.
0: Any storms?
1: We got some mountain storms, and maybe one could slide into the valley, but really it's to the higher elevations.
0: All right. Well, that's what we got.
1: We'll take it.
0: It's the dog days of summer, as they say.
1: July,
0: right?
1: Yep.
0: It is July 23rd, day before the 24th. Can I ask you tomorrow morning how the parade weather is going to be?
1: You know what? It's going to be nice. 84.
0: Oh, okay, that's perfect.
1: By 9 a.m., and then it's 90s into the afternoon.
0: Are you going to be on a float?
1: You know what? I am, yeah.
0: You're going to be doing the Matt Johnson
1: pageant wave. I'm going to be doing the pageant wave.
0: Hey, it's worth it just to go see that.
1: Yep. I got your forecast out there.
0: And you'll find us, of course, downtown, the corner of 2nd East and 5th South, the cool corner. Thank you so much. We appreciate it, Matt. Have a great weekend. And Pioneer Day weekend, we'll see you at the parade.
1: All righty.
0: All right, my friend, 7:35.
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0: 100.3, Sean Mendez. We're at 750. Are you where you need to be? Brian Fox, I am. Right here. During these days of 47, it seems like the new year just began, doesn't it? And now here we are. It's the 23rd of July. We're to the 24th tomorrow. Here's been a fast mover. And remember on the 4th of July, we had aired a broadcast fireworks presentation that went so well. You know, we're doing it again. We have a huge fireworks display at Utah Lake tomorrow night. Might want to join us and tune in tomorrow night at 10. We've got two incredible synchronized fireworks shows lighting up both the east and west sides of the lake. So do bring everyone to the American Fork Marina, Linden Marina, or you can even enjoy the view from your boat on the water. I think there's going to be a lot of people doing that. Just make sure, however you're out there, you're tuned in to FM 100.3 or stream us on the FM 100.3 app. Be able to hear that patriotic soundtrack all synchronized. So it starts 10 tomorrow night, presented by Utah County and...
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6: 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No new crashes now. We do have delays on northbound I-15 in the Salt Lake Valley from the South Interchange up to I-80. Also slow and go on Mountain View Corridor and Bangor Highway from 4500 South over to the 201 Freeway. And they're slowing on the 201 Freeway through Magna.

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0: 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I'll be at the show November 3rd at the Delta Center. 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And something new? How about a new Utah summer tradition? The Capitol 5. We are taking over Capitol Hill. Saturday, August 22nd, we're talking the Capitol 5 run. 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So as they say, run hard, walk proud, and celebrate Utah. 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

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Horns, please. Hey, you know what's coming October 14th at the Delta Center? The one and only Disney's World Collide Concert. You can win a family four-pack of tickets, hit songs from Descendants, Zombies, and Camp Rock Live. In fact, I've got four-pack of tickets. Take the kids. Call her 10-801-575-1100 now. Another one from The Romantic. Risk it all. Here's Bruno Mars.

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FM 100.3 with the All Music Hour. And so far, there's no statewide ban on personal fireworks. They are banned in eastern Salt Lake County. And as of yesterday, Harriman, Kearns, Riverton, South Jordan, Taylorsville, West Jordan, and West Valley

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FM 100.3. A heads up, we're about 8 minutes away, approximately, from you and tickets to see Post Malone Tuesday, the 28th at Rice Eccles Stadium. Yeah, maybe you stop by for some chicken and Raisin Cane's for dinner. Then showtime. Want to see Post? Well, I've got a pair of tickets for caller 10 801 575 1100. It's the All Music Hour with Adele.

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Right on schedule. How'd you like to see Post Malone? He's coming here Tuesday, the 28th. Unbelievable. Rice-Eccles Stadium. Love to give you a pair of tickets. Fat Caller 10 wins a pair. 801-575-1100.

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1: Hi.
0: Hi there. Who wants to see Post Malone?
1: Barbara does, and her husband.
0: Well, hey, Barbara and her husband. My wife's name is Barbara. Can I call you Barb?
1: Sure.
0: Can I call you Barbie?
1: For Post Malone tickets, you can call me anything.
0: Well, you got them.
1: Woohoo!
0: Tuesday at Rice-Eccles Stadium, which will be the 28th. This is a very sought-after ticket, and all you had to do is call.
1: That is so awesome.
0: I mean, what did you have planned on Tuesday anyway? Are you missing out on something?
1: No, but I knew somebody else that was going to the concert, which is kind of what made me aware that he was in concert on Tuesday.
0: Well, then this works out perfectly.
1: It does.
0: And how about Babs? Can I call you Babs?
1: Again, you gave me Post Malone tickets, so yes, you can call me Babs.
0: Okay, thank you, Babs. You can call me Bri. Okay.
1: Thanks, Bri.
0: All right, Barb, listen, enjoy the show. I'll be out there with you, too, to see it. 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

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Pioneer Day tomorrow. And you know, it went so well on the 4th of July. We are doing it again. 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

voice is just magnificent. Olivia Dean, did you see her last night at the Maverick Center? She was incredible, showing off why she got the Grammy for the Best New Artist. Rebecca here with you, and we're looking at sunshine today again. High's right around 94. Right now it's about 83 and sunny. Where is the

0: But 102.3, big news for Backstreet Boys fans, because if you happen to have tickets to Formula One Grand Prix in Las Vegas, well, then you can get in to see the Backstreet Boys for just one night. They're going to perform at the Sphere on November 21st.
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0: 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That is a number one song. You're not surprised. It's a good one. It is Rebecca. But here's something amazing. For the very first time, Utah County is holding fireworks at the lake. So fireworks over Utah Lake tomorrow night for Pioneer Day celebration. 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

100.3. It is Rebecca. Everybody excited about soccer after World Cup. One thing to know is that BYU women's soccer and UVU soccer team will not be playing after all. That rivalry game will not happen in 2026. They just announced the cancellation, but they both have amazing teams, and their schedules start, I think, August

0: 100.3. Long set the better music for a better day. Another one's coming up.
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FM 100.3, how you feeling? It is Rebecca, and we're 5 days away from Post Malone's concert at Rice Eccles Stadium. We've got tickets to give away. Hang on tight. We'll get a winner. Could be you. Coming up in just about 10 minutes right here on FM 100.3. Well, you are.

0: 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But you know, how about we give some away right now so that you know that in 5 days, July 28th, you will see Post Malone, Jelly Roll, Carter Faith. You'll be at the stadium. 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

the sun is out. It is Rebecca. You got to dab on more sunscreen. We're looking at a high of 94. Right now, it's about 88. And congrats. Sarah Mullen just called in from Lehigh and scored those two concert tickets to see Post Malone July 28th at Rice-Eccles Stadium. 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

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Hi, it is Rebecca. Tomorrow morning at the Days of 47 parade, you're trying to figure out where to set up. Go to 4 South and 2nd East. Rusty Keys will be at the FM 100.3 booth. He'll be announcing as the parades go by. And you can enter to win a Mingy Couture.

FM 100.3. It's about 17 afternoon. It's Rebecca. I think it's that time to make you a winner of a Minky Couture Patriotic Flag Blanket. It is lush, it is beautiful, and it's yours if you're caller 10 801 575 1100.

0: for 100.3. That is Olivia Dean, who was amazing last night at the Maverick Center. But we think you're amazing. So we want to give you a Minky Couture America 250 red, white, and blue blanket. Who's this?
1: This is Caitlin.
0: Caitlin, have you seen how beautiful these blankets are from Minky Couture?
1: I have. They're beautiful.
0: Oh, my goodness. And this is the Hugs version. So it's stretchy and soft.
2: Oh, my gosh.
0: And you can, yeah, wrap yourself up in that red, white, and blue. Thank you so much for listening.
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0: And it sounds like you got a little one in the background. They're going to love that blanket,
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It's about 90 right now, and today's high 94. But for Pioneer Day, tomorrow, triple digits, high of 100. Saturday, even warmer with 101. 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

FM 100.3, it's Pioneer Day Eve. You know that song where Pioneer children just have to sing and walk and walk and walk and walk? Well, we're going to make it easy for you to call and win a family four-pack. To Thanksgiving Points Imagine Area for America's 250, we'll get a winner in about 10 minutes.

Billie Eilish as we give you better music for a better workday afternoon. Lots of sunshine today. It is Rebecca. But you know, tomorrow morning, Rusty Keys will be set up with the FM 100.3 booth at the Days of 47 parade route. In fact, he'll be at 4th South and 2nd East announcing the parade for you. And at 4th South and 2nd East is also where you can enter to win a making a tour

0: 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Hey, it is Rebecca. You know, Thanksgiving Point's Imaginaria was created with kids in mind, where they transformed all of 50 acres at Ashton Gardens to have kids have interactive play and splash zones and be able to see the monuments like the Lincoln Memorial and the Statue of Liberty and learn about America, what it means to be America as part of America's 250. You want to go? We've got a family four-pack to Thanksgiving Point's Imaginaria for you. If you're caller 10, 801-575-1100.
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To go, though, you've got to have a Formula One ticket because it's all part of the Formula One Las Vegas Grand Prix. All right, Rusty Keys is coming in, and he's got concert tickets at 3:20, Sarah McLachlan at 4:20, tickets to see Post Malone. Good luck, and have a great Pioneer Day weekend. Take care. You're the

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Always better music for a better day at work with FM 100.3. The Rusty Keys. So quick question. Have you ever heard of Yacht Rock? Yes, I know. You, of course, have heard of Yacht Rock. Everybody's heard of Yacht Rock. Well, there's a really good documentary. It's called Yacht Rock, a documentary. Clever name. Anyway, it's really good. And you learn all about the members of this band, Toto, because they played on a ton of Yacht Rock records, including this one.

It's better music for a better day at work with FM 100.3. And if you're a Utah Youth fan, you know who Eric Weddle is. He's one of the greats for the Utes. Well, he's going to be inducted into the Football Ring of Honor this fall.

0: 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Run away while we're running in circles. In long sets every hour. Another one's coming up.
1: It's summer.
2: I know.
1: You got lots to do, like taking the kids to the pool, maybe running them all over for their activities. We got the parade tomorrow, and how great would it be to go to the parade and know that dinner is going to be ready when you get home or when you, you know, have to go out to that family get-together? And best of all, you didn't have to do anything. 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

Is Sarah McLachlan going to be coming to town on July 30th, which just so happens to be my birthday, but I'm going to give the presents to you, all right? I got a couple of tickets to see Sarah McLachlan do her thing. 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

know you and I are in the middle of another long set of music with FM 100.3. How about we get this prize closet open? Sarah McLachlan coming to town on July 30th, Utah First Credit Union Amphitheater. Tickets, you want them, I got them. Call in number 10 to win.

0: Seek for a Better Day at Work with FM 100.3. I'm Rusty Keys. We got the prize closet open. Jeff, something I can do for you.
1: Hi, yes. Call about the Herman Blockland ticket.
0: You would be caller number 10.
1: Oh, my gosh.
0: Look at how easy that is.
1: Thank you so much.
0: Pick up the phone, give me a call. You got a couple of tickets. Simple and easy. And that means you've got plans for next Thursday. So a week from tonight, July 30th, Utah First Credit Union Amphitheater. Sarah McLaughlin, have a great time.
1: Thanks again.
0: We got ourselves a Utah holiday weekend, and if you got people coming over to celebrate, you might be worried about dinner, you might be worried about the barbecue. 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
7: UDOT Construction Alert. A major airport route, the northbound I-215 ramp to westbound I-80, will close Tuesday, July 28th for 35 days for bridge work. Drivers heading to the airport should plan an alternate route and allow extra time.
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And by the way, Post Malone, he's going to be at Rice-Eccles Stadium. That's going to be next Tuesday on the 28th. Caller number 10, I got tickets for you to win. 801-575-1100.

0: any way that I am ever going to get tired of that song. I love it. Bruno, I just might at FM 100.3. Always better music for a better day at work. Oh, Molly, how are you doing?
1: Good, how are you?
0: I'm good, thanks. Are you ready for a three-day holiday weekend?
1: Yes, I am.
0: Me too. I just wish it wasn't going to be quite so hot.
1: I know.
0: Now, are you going to the parade?
1: We're not. We're actually headed out of town to Moab right now.
0: Oh, well, la-dee-da, look at you.
1: Yep, we just decided it's not hot enough up here, you know?
0: Well, it's going to be plenty hot when you get back, because on Tuesday night, you are going to be at Rice-Eccles Stadium, Post Malone, Jelly Roll. You got the tickets. They're yours.
1: Yay!
0: Congratulations.
1: Sweet. Awesome.
0: And if you haven't gotten your tickets yet, just so you know, tickets are available at LiveNation.com.
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0: Thanks to an earlier vehicle fire, traffic, it's still really slow coming out of Parley's Canyon as you go westbound on A80. And you're going to run into those problems really to about 1300 East. Up in Layton, northbound, US 89, that is getting slow between State Route 193 and I-84. It's never just a ride from point A to point B. UTA moves independence. UTA moves purpose. UTA moves memories. Moves what matters. 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
1: Westbound I-80 continues to be a problem this afternoon. It's going to start at the mouth of Parley's Canyon and go all the way down into Salt Lake and 1300 East. And the reason for that is there was a truck that caught fire earlier today, and they're still cleaning that up. In Utah County, northbound I-15, heavy from Center Street in Orem all the way up to Pleasant Grove Boulevard. 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

Another long set of music for the drive home with FM 100.3. And as you make that drive home, if you happen to be in a Hyundai Kona, either a 2026 or a 2025 Kona electric vehicle, they're being recalled. More than 47,000 of them. You're going to get a letter, and then they'll

Yeah. Better music for a better drive home with FM 100.3. We got to parade tomorrow. It starts at 9. There's 147 entries. Apache and Black Hawk helicopters are going to fly over the route. That's going to be really cool. Want to know what else is going on for the holiday? 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

0: She was at the Maverick Center last night, and everything that I've heard, she killed it. She was fabulous. It's Olivia Dean, and It's So Easy to Fall in Love at FM 100.3. Better music for a better drive home. And who do you know who steps up? They lend a hand. They're always there for anybody and everybody, and they don't care about any recognition. 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One incredible volunteer getting a $250 Visa gift card from America First Credit Union. 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
1: Well, we are off and running for the long Pioneer Day weekend. 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You ready for this? 4 cents. 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Or better yet, stop by and see us, see what it's all about. We will hopefully see you here soon. 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
3: UDOT Construction Alert. A major airport route, the northbound I-215 ramp to westbound I-80, will close Tuesday, July 28th for 35 days for bridge work. Drivers heading to the airport should plan an alternate route and allow extra time.
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0: I-80 has replaced one vehicle fire with another one. The new one is now eastbound I-80 at Lambs Canyon, and it's blocking a couple of the right lanes. All lanes going westbound, though, good news, they are open, but you still have delays on I-80 going back to the quarry. 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

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And starting on Sunday on the Discovery Channel, it is one of my favorite weeks. Shark Week is back. It amazes me and terrifies me.

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1: You know, it's not the same as you were.
0: In long sets every hour. Another one's coming up.
2: 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And if you've been thinking about, I don't know, checking out a gym, right? This is a pretty good time to do it. Especially as you head out for the days of 47. Right now, you could join EOS Fitness for just $1. 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Because some people are working on, you know, one-on-one with a personal trainer, pushing through a tough session. Others are heading into a group fitness class because they like the energy and accountability. And some folks are taking things at a slower pace, fitting in a workout and a little recovery before heading home. And see, that's what we love about EOS Fitness. And I think I had mentioned earlier, Buck, how about 4 cents? You know, 4 cents. Tonight only. It ends tonight. 4 cents gets you a 30-day membership. And from there, you can start memberships at EOS Fitness for $9.99 a month. That's great. EOS Fitness in Jordan, where are you? We'd love to see you here in Jordan Landing. I'm Brian Fox. We'll see you soon on FM 100.3.
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